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1: The things you have to do for money. This is now a, this next song is turned into a duet. Because that's the way we like it, I think. We'd like everybody to join in. This is a song called Love of My Life.

0: το πολύ άσπρο. 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Aspen 102.3. Pura música.
1: I want to talk to you. The last time we talked, Mr. Smith, you reduced me to tears. I promise you it won't happen again.